0: The National Weather Service in Omaha has issued a severe thunderstorm warning for northwestern Mills County in southwestern Iowa, western Pottawatomie County in southwestern Iowa, south central Harrison County in southwestern Iowa, northern Sarpy County, eastern Douglas County, until 9:45 p.m. At 8:59 p.m., severe thunderstorms were located along a line extending from 4 miles north of Florence to Omaha to near Boystown to 2 miles north of Zorinsky Lake, moving southeast at 35 miles per hour. Expected hazards include 60 miles per hour wind gusts. This is a radar-indicated threat. Impact. Expect damage to roofs, siding, and trees. Severe thunderstorms will be near Omaha, Council Bluffs, Ralston, La Vista, Carter Lake, Crescent, Chalco, Epley Airfield, Florence, and Benson around 9:05 p.m. Bellevue and Papillion around 9:10 p.m. Council Bluffs Airport around 9:15 p.m. Other locations in the path of these severe thunderstorms include Offutt Air Force Base and Trainer. This includes the following highways: Interstate 29 between mile markers 39 and 66. Interstate 80 in Iowa between mile markers 1 and 31. Interstate 80 in Nebraska between mile markers 437 and 454. For your protection, move to an interior room on the lowest floor of a building. Torrential rainfall is occurring with these storms and may lead to flash flooding. Do not drive your vehicle through flooded.
1: Excelente noche, se despide de todos ustedes su amigo y servidor Jorge Rosas Flores, y como siempre lo dejo con las noches de rumba de esta su estación Lobo 97.7 FM.
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The National Weather Service in Omaha has issued a severe thunderstorm warning for northwestern Sarpy County, southeastern Washington County, Douglas County, until 9:45 p.m. At 9:13 p.m., severe thunderstorms were located along a line extending from 2 miles west of Bennington to near Flanagan Lake to near Elkhorn, moving east at 30 miles per hour. Expected hazards include 60 miles per hour wind gusts. This is a radar-indicated threat. Impact, expect damage to roofs, siding, and trees. Severe thunderstorms will be near Omaha, Bennington, Boys Town, Millard, Chelco, Zorinsky Lake, and Standing Bear Lake around 9:20 p.m. Ralston, La Vista, Benson, and Exarban around 9:25 p.m. Bellevue, Florence, Midtown, and South Omaha around 9:30 p.m. This includes the following highways: Interstate 80 in Iowa near mile marker 1. Interstate 80 in Nebraska between mile markers 440 and 454. For your protection, move to an interior room on the lowest floor of a building. Torrential rainfall is occurring with these storms and may lead to flash flooding. Do not drive your vehicle through flooded roadways. Repeating, a severe thunderstorm warning has been issued until 9:45 p.m. for the following counties in Nebraska, Douglas, Sarpy, and Washington.

National Weather Service in Omaha has issued a severe thunderstorm warning for northeastern Pottawatomie County in southwestern Iowa, southeastern Harrison County in southwestern Iowa, southern Shelby County in southwestern Iowa, until 10:45 p.m. At 9:42 p.m., severe thunderstorms were located along a line extending from 5 miles east of Persia to near Shelby, moving east at 25 miles per hour. Expected hazards include 60 miles per hour wind gusts. This is a radar-indicated threat. Impact, expects damage to roofs, siding, and trees. Severe thunderstorms will be near Avoca around 9:50 p.m. Walnut around 10 p.m. This includes Interstate 80 in Iowa between mile markers 29 and 48. For your protection, move to an interior room on the lowest floor of a building. Repeating, a severe thunderstorm warning has been issued until 10:45 p.m. for the following counties in Iowa, Harrison, Pottawatomie, and Shelby.

0: The National Weather Service in Omaha has issued a tornado warning for northeastern Pottawatomie County in southwestern Iowa, southeastern Harrison County in southwestern Iowa, southwestern Shelby County in southwestern Iowa, until 10:30 p.m. At 9:45 p.m., a severe thunderstorm capable of producing a tornado was located 3 miles southeast of Persia, or 12 miles southwest of Harlan, moving east at 15 miles per hour. Expected hazards include tornado. This is a radar-indicated threat rotation. Impact. Flying debris will be dangerous to those caught without shelter. Mobile homes will be damaged or destroyed. Damage to roofs, windows, and vehicles will occur. Tree damage is likely. This dangerous storm will be near Shelby around 9:50 p.m. Avoca around 10:05 p.m. This includes Interstate 80 in Iowa between mile markers 29 and 43. Take cover now. Move to a basement or an interior room on the lowest floor of a sturdy building. Avoid windows. If you are outdoors, in a mobile home, or in a vehicle, move to the closest substantial shelter and protect yourself from flying debris. Heavy rainfall may hide this tornado. Do not wait to see or hear the tornado. Take cover now. Repeating, a tornado warning has been issued until 10:30 p.m. for the following counties, in Iowa, Harrison, Pottawatomie, and Shelby.
1: Posiciones disponibles de tiempo completo y medio tiempo. 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